0: Okay.
1: Call is third party, as I've been part along the Q1 on and off, 10 out 20.

0: Hola, qué bueno, vale. 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Hi, good morning. How was the tenant within the building? It has a half hour long people on and off. We call it a dreams of dance. She's in about the alarms were going off throughout the entire building. She didn't smell anything.
1: Like one church.
0: 2004.

0: 115, it's showing it was effective 9-4 of 25 for term 25-12-02. Notified first class mail. There is also a insurance monitoring, and that was notified by first class mail.
1: Correct. Virginia, Sierra, Zulu, Yankee, 1433. Is that a Ford or a Dodge?
0: It's showing as a Dodge 2012.

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115, it returns 1-8. Eric Davies out of Poplar Hill Health and Rehab, Medic 11, Operations 11, Bravo, for an 87-year-old male, slow speech, increased confusion, 10 out 20. Please.

0: smoking from wagon while we're on scene. Two-story commercial building. Normal conditions, all four sides. Building appears to be evacuated from suite 408. We'll be out checking.
1: Two-story commercial building. Building appears to have been evacuated. 2009.
2: Medic 11, just bombing.
1: 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All the ones been checked out. He is conscious. 2009.

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1: Go ahead.
0: Do you have any key holder contact information for this building?
1: Negative. We could try to call the original caller, see if she has anything.
0: I'm with her now. Are they able to make access to any of the other two units in the strip?
1: Derek, do you have the suite numbers for the other two units?
0: Yeah, stand by. We'll get those.
1: Derek.

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0: 34 for a driving under an influence. Hold on, by Culpepper.
1: Good.
0: 41, block of St. Jonathan Highway, Culpepper County line. Sierra 8940 to black male driving, drinking a Mike's Hard Lemonade and going northbound.
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Just be advised, the tag does not return to that vehicle. 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

0: What's your ordering?
1: Mm-hmm.
0: 613 Frost Avenue at the Food Lion. I'm advising you would like law enforcement to come out and have someone removed from the property. We have been loitering, advised the subject was harassing the customer to buy some stuff, and earlier they did steal alcohol. We'll be a Hispanic male with curly hair wearing a white shirt and tan pants.
1: Correct.
0: And off in 25.

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1: Here for wagon one.
0: We've made contact with a key holder for 408. They should be there in about 10 minutes.
1: Copy. 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
0: Nick is not on scene. Myself and the assisting units will be canvassing the area.
1: Tag 2034.

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0: 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We've made access to the building.
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0: 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I'll be adding notes.

0: 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All three units have been cleared, no hazards. It was a security alarm that was alarming. All doors are secured already.
1: Correct. No hazard, security alarm ready, 2034.
2: Father, that is not review away.
1: Back 2034.

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1: Well, they're from right here down, probably.

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0: Okay.
1: 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Nothing further. 21 and 22.
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1: fireworks.

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1: Roger, one stretch.
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1: Medic 10, cap respond to 95 Key Street, Faltier Family Shelter. 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What's been going on for the past half hour?
2: Dark color of the floor. I couldn't see that. I'm going to stop here and talk to him.

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3: I'm not positive if this is related to the ordering call at Food Lion, but we just had a Hispanic male call in on 911. He stated he was behind Food Lion, and he did not mean his call. Wasn't sure if you guys went to the area or not.
2: Okay. 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
3: Correct.

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0: 34.
1: I was at Penning's Division Table Bell. The subject was walking around going door to door. Well, followed the name just occurred. I believe she was possibly Googling people's information. Do you want to have the area checked? You're still in the area. Do you want to check on that?
2: I'm at Ken Gross.
1: Well, your AVL is very wrong then. Thank you.

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0: Club Air Engine 10 on scene. 2 stories here, Hotel Dwelling. Nothing evident on site. Alpha, Bravo. I'll be investigating.
1: Copy on the scene. Nothing evident on site. 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

0: popular as much as him. Accidental masturbation. Homer stated everything's okay. You try anytime available.
1: So, I can't forget him. 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
1: 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The vehicle's not on. The baby's son at this time sitting in the car seat.
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0: 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Thank you.
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0: Megan 713, it's 2249. 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Call it on the smoke detectors on and off. Nothing seen in the residence. The lights have stopped. They went off again 5 minutes later. Protocol in the whole house is electric. All smoke detectors have been replaced within the last 2 years.
1: 7-8, we see how we covered it.

0: 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I put you in a Marcus, on a Marcus Alert 1, if you can take a look.
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0: One Wesley Hallway at Firehouse Subs. Time of the 5 to 10 minutes. What have I seen? There's vehicles there at closing time. When they leave, they start turning on you. Yes. What have I seen? The first time it was a Chevy Cruze. They it was a registered van with all black windows. Hopefully.
2: Four. Bravo.
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0: Correct.
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0: 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Doesn't show itself. Alpha Gathering.
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0: 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Oh yeah, 300 bucks for 8.
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I see you've got one Bravo November X-ray Kilo. 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
0: Good.
1: 50 Walker Drive at Highland Commons, apartment 300, caller advising there is a possible domestic. They hear a female and male screaming. Caller advise she can hear it set up her apartment. Doesn't believe anything physical. There are two kids as well.
0: Direct en route.
1: I'm there, Tom.
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13 on Rose Street, Wagon 1, you've been added per point forward. Operations 11 Bravo. Team on Rose Street, 217 on Rose Street, Austria to Walker Street, Cleveland Street. All the lines have been added. 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
1: On 3-0-0-15. Medic 1, can't respond in 217 Monroe Street. There's a premises, the engine company, wagon 1's been added. Alarm company advised they could hear the female in the background, but she's too far away to see what the reason is. There's a medication list on the refrigerator. The door should be unlocked. There's also a cat on the premises. I'm known if it's contained.

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0: 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Got a person check by name and date of birth when you're ready.
1: Go ahead.
0: Last name Hunter, common spelling. First name Kilo, Alpha, Sierra, Echo, Yankee. Date of birth 01/31/1985.
1: On 09 satisfaction.

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1: Direct. Well, all returns to Brandon Hunter, auto 410, showing license, no previous, no once. Tested to run the name and date of birth, but it's not coming back from Virginia.
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1: 119. Oh, same, 0019.
3: A Martha Gomez subject who is not licensed, RNF.

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1: 0-0-32.

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1: 0049.
2: Waterloo Street. Tango, Tango, Hotel, Alpha, November, Delta, Oscar. White Toyota SUV.
1: Which is not a white Toyota SUV. SUV.
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0: Well, I guess I'll take her one.
1: Company 1, West Road, Wagon 1, Ambulance 10, Battalion 1, Appalachians 11, Charlie, certified reported on at 2:56. Come on, 5 minute port, first to the Westerly Avenue, Moffett Manor. Company 1, Engine 1, Correction Wagon 1, Rescue 1, Ambulance 10, Battalion 1, Operations 11, Charlie. Solver fire reported out. There was on a spill. Come out, 107. I'm going to line that. No, I'm going to line that. Jack, I understand. I can address the crew 3107.

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0: Fire 1, Shalana.
1: 109. Units responding 115, man at court. School B apartment 315, 405 reported out. Public says there was a fire in the kitchen on top of the stove. It is out. There were flames. They're no longer there.
0: Ambulance 10 responded.
1: 109.
0: Third apartment building, small organization side out. Yeah.
1: Here's the apartment building, normal condition style alpha at 110.

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1: Man, go ahead.
0: Tanger 1's heading up to the second floor with a crew of 3. I'm grabbing the keys for the apartment.
1: Come on, sir.
2: Right.
1: Fire's been out. Contained to a pot. No central fire.
0: Recommendations, all of us. Take a look. I believe all units can go in circle.
1: Manager, walk here from the time level.
2: Go ahead.
1: Fire on stove, contained to a pot. Fire's out. Go ahead and hold this with Tanker 1, Wagon 1. You can return the assignment. 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
0: Wagon 1 from Tanker. Can you bring a fan up?
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1: And 116.
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1: Give me 10 minutes to Broadway. 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

0: 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Virginia First and Line Lima, I did Oscar November Papa Alpha. 104.
1: Yeah.

0: Everyone's clear.
1: Korea, Wagon 1 is out with 1 for checkout, 115 Manicourt. Company paramedic 10, disregard your rip and tear. 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Well, I do respond to 115 Manicourt. We are in the apartment tonight.

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0: un accident.
1: Please, what do you say? Is it a vehicle driver currently?

0: I agree. Can you just leave? He doesn't want to think of this here.
1: One of seven, I'll be in route to the restroom. Can you print out the CCH encryption for me, please? Thank you.
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0: Food on the stove, contained to the stove top, no extension. Well, fire alarm system didn't activate. One smoke detector did activate in the apartment. It's been ventilated. No further hazards already.
1: Food on the stove, contained to the stove. No hazards ready at 1:50.

0: 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What is this? 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
1: Have your stuff outside.

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Mayday, you're responding. 5970 Summer Death Road. We have law enforcement and loud as well. Fine now, subject Clayton, he takes a bunch of medication. I know specifically what medication

0: Falcon Medic 8, per law enforcement, they're requesting you to stage.
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0: Okay. 20, I'll be clear, sir. 35.

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2: Can you repeat the name?
1: Kristen Woodward.
2: Yeah.
1: We have him on hold. 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
2: Before working.
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2: Sure, thank you.
1: Thank you.
2: Go ahead.
1: Are you here from the other call at the hospital? And do you want me to put you on this one, that one, or two one?
2: Yes, I am writing with one out here.
1: I'm direct. Are you about that?

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Seems a bit confused.

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1: We're out front.

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That's going to be Hideaway Road. It's off of Carter's Run in Newcastle, 8230 Hideaway, 8230 Hideaway.

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Make long time on ES1 Box 0107 with a structure fire. 705 Waterloo Road, pressure Van Rowan Street, North Waterloo Road, Fauquier High School. 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Thank you, everyone.

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1: 652.
0: By a woman, right?
1: Always advising, it's going to be the new gym. 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
0: All right,

0: Roger, 10 responding.
1: I'm sorry. Delta. Fucking Bruce, 11-0. Right. I'm on the scene. One story commercial. Nothing evident from signs. Alpha, Delta, and Charlie. Go ahead and establish Waterloo Command.
0: Battalion 1 on the scene. One story commercial, nothing Alpha, Alpha, Delta, Charlie, establishing Command 652.
2: Battalion 1 from EMS 1. 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
1: 657. Lock 307 for the structure fire, 705 Waterloo Road. Rescue and Tower 1 still due. Truck 5 has already been added. Lock 307, structure fire, 705 Waterloo Road, Crusher Van Roan and Old Waterloo at Fauquier High School. Tower 1, rescue 1 still due. Truck 5 has already been added at 657.
2: Rescue 4.
0: Yeah, go ahead.
2: I abandoned 17. Would you like us to add on as a specialty?
0: Yeah, that's fine. Break fog here from Battalion 1101, correction command. Go ahead and hold with the rescue engine 4, please. Truck 504 in service.
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2: 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EMS 1101's on his way to you for a face-to-face.

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0: Correction. Fire Marshal as well. Can you have a contact from school maintenance that you can get a hold of?
1: Yeah, we'll call county maintenance.
0: Okay, have them give me a call when they get a chance. We're going to need a scissor lift as soon as we can to make access.
1: Under.
2: Yeah, from Atlanta 1.
0: Tango.
2: School maintenance employee and attending his supervisor is allowed to work on a scissor lift. How much do you think?
0: All right, thank you. Parker, you can hold off. It sounds like we have access to maintenance now.
1: Okay.

0: southbound, heading towards the direction of Park. There's nothing further on the lookout 705.
1: 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Have a good weekend and a happy 4th.
0: 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You do the same.
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0: Roger. 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

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Okay. Ground show 8230 Highway Road, crushed Blackburn Road, Newcastle Lane. Company 3 medically responds on Bravo. 54-year-old female thinks she's having a stroke and she is in 52.

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0: 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She is confused. 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

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Copy and route to the caller's address.

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0: 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Thank you.
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That's 929.

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0: I speak with multiple construction workers in the area. 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

0: 8:17. 10:15. 1:30. Good. One fifteen, seven. Looking 10763 Ada Road. 73 Medicare, Black and Forty Gift. 3331, some possible choking. 10763 Ada Road, Crescent. He started choking. We have not made contact at the house at 9:36.
1: 1:30, clear summons.
0: 9:36.
2: Medic, clear summons.
0: 9:36.

0: 935 from Morgan.
1: 936.
0: Wagon 3 is responding.
1: 936. Mom is on the phone with Mom and said she started choking. 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
0: 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The elderly dog who is dying. The first thing we was.
1: Great, we're ready.
0: 9:40.
1: EMS.
0: By Bushley Highway at the Napa Auto Park.
2: 23 is ready.
0: 9:40.
3: 21.
0: 521.
3: Send that one to me. I'll take it. You can keep it myself.
0: Okay, 945.

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1: Goodbye.

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1: 21, it was just one phone call and no answer on call back.
0: Okay, can we try it again, just to be safe?
1: Just circle, or you know.

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0: Did the voicemail provide a name or just a telephone number?
1: Just a telephone number.
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0: 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Can you add me to the call that 107's on and show me out at the hospital, please?
1: I'm direct, 954. Monroe Street, Medic 1, 0064, 254 Monroe Street, Crusher Wilson Street, Cleveland Street. Medic 1, respond on Bravo for a 56-year-old female

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1: Medical and Godfrey, thank you.

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0: 5, check the area. 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
1: Cleared out. I think of it.

illness, 101 North Church Street, Company 2 Medic 2. Officer 200 foot illness, 401 North Church Street, Crush Electric Washington, West Bowman, Grant 17. Company 2 Medic 2, respond with a follow for a female in the 50s that was losing blood at 109.

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1: Ten. 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When they were on the phone with her, she was conscious and talking.
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0: In an event currently, it's probably where this 911 hangup came from. 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

0: 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Is it 9 a.m. or is there a different time specified? I apologize.
1: It said 9 a.m., 2 weeks from time of service.

8-1. 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I'll come back in the tax warrants here in a minute. Can you also check if there's supposed to be a protective order that was served alongside with this?

0: Oh, you're not. 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Come back up here and serve those.
1: Hello.
0: Warrants.

0: 107 suspicious.
1: Good.
0: We at Ashi Street in Hotel Tree. Caller states that there's a white male phone number on the it's black and red. Caller said that it seems weird just how hot it is outside. He's possibly walking towards Main Street.
1: I'm direct back to the front of the house.
0: One of seven, what was the ending of your traffic?
1: I've just been past them. Yeah, I'll control them.
0: Correct, 1135.
2: 41 will be around 2 again last.
0: Correct, 1135.

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1: 1:38.
2: Chief of Houston, 213 and 13 on Bravo. Always advising that tires on the motor at 11:30 times.

0: I mean, a 2015 Ford Fusion gray in color, they realized their tire was on fire.
1: All right. Cross Main over towards Alexandria Pike.
2: Okay. I'm over on hotel now.

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1: Good.
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1: He crossed Main Street right across from the courthouse, going in the direction of Alexander Pike. That was the last time that I saw him. Also, the jacket that he's wearing looks like it's one of those motorcycle riders' jackets, not an actual winter coat. Okay.

0: Are you in the area?
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0: 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Nothing there.
1: I'm looking around for it. I haven't seen him. My best guess is he's probably going to be the sort of swabber.
0: Okay.
1: Vehicle and parking spot. Fire appears to be out. The LMS gate.
2: Direct. Fire appears to be out. LM43.
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0: 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Calhoun.
1: Tower 145.
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0: Roger, Chief Dew's clear from Sheets and we're out to Helm Drive.
1: Jerusalem 46. To me, a 54-year-old female with a history of COPD and cardiac issues. 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
1: 11-53.

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0: 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What's your location?
1: South by the office.
0: Direct. I'll have a traffic stop for you here shortly. I'm currently on Walker Drive.
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0: 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Can you copy Virginia Tech for me?
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0: Yeah, with Victor Yankee Foxtrot 2958.
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2: 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All of us.
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1: No, it's 22.
0: Okay, he's cleared his license plate now. Can you copy?
1: Go ahead.
0: It's going to be 65836 Hotel Mike.

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0: 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His wife was trying to call him and has not been able to get a hold of him.
1: Garrett.
0: 1226.

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1: You're right. You're on the Oro.
0: Repeat.
1: Can you run the registered owner, please?
0: Yeah, 1235.

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1: Okay.

0: One of them. 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
1: There's 1240.
0: Point one direct. I'll be clear as well.
1: Wait, 1241.

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0: 107, that returns to Richard Charles Harmon the second to 806. Colonel Evans, they're suspended. Correction, their license, previous suspension, negative 6, no previous ones are clear.
1: All right, thank you.
0: 1240.

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1: 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Changing up with the players out. 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
1: Zone 1249.
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Area of Riley Road and Albert Lane for rear end collision. They are blocking traffic. There's been a

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Alpha Victor 9732. Victor,

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0: I was going to be Tango 638-45330. Like 6-0-0-6-8-1-8-0.

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Out of Virginia, Tango, Charlie, 5331. I'll give you location in a second.

T5. Fish on a scam. All of us to the pier, Texas, is dealing with someone in person. They should be here in a black Toyota Highlander. 7-23, Silver Falls, 6457 Nordic Drive, Medic 1. 7-23, Silver Falls, 6457 Nordic Drive, Russia, Mecklenburg, driving King William Street. 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
0: Medical is off, thanks.
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0: 233 on this, 124-85 Lucky Hill Road. 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What do you see about it? Respond 11 for office. 41-year-old female. Expecting 4.
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2: Sure. /126 open phone line. In the area of Cornerstone Court. Would be down the long driveway of 6699 Kelly Road. 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
1: One 16. Is it an address? I'm not seeing presence.
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1: Where's gated and locked?
2: It's okay in the notes. It's locked. 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
1: The Y9 stop parking lot. 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
0: Crossing where?
1: Crossing through us. I'm in the Y9 stop parking lot.

0: 32. 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
1: Can you call over to Stafford and see what involvement they have with that vehicle?
0: Okay.
2: Good. Copy, bring in an attic ladder. You also need a fan.
3: I don't think so. We have all the windows opened up here.
2: Copy.
3: Come down the Bravo side and let you in the stairway. 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

0: 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The car's supposed to be here. It broke down there.
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1: Correct. Yeah, 131 before Jeep on Mill Road, fresh at Golden Line Road, DC. Of course, company executive responsible for Bravo. Law enforcement is open and it's online. Now they're violating mail in the driveway at 1525.

the channel be clear? Can't hear myself on it. That traffic hazard. It's going to be a 6400 block Riley Road.

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Ten. And call over here, and apparently he called him to come get the truck.

0: Fox 831 for the commercial vehicle fire in the Marsh Road and Plumerduck Road. Somebody 8, engine 8, tank number 13, medic 2, wagon 2, battalion 1, box area 31, commercial vehicle fire in the area Marsh Road and Plumerduck Road. Somebody 8, engine 13, engine wagon 2, tanker 13, medic 2, battalion 1, Plum 11, Charlie 4, a tractor trailer on fire at 1543.
1: Evening. I'm calling.

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1: All right. 160 is going to be a little closer. You can just stay in service.
0: The 17 in that area covered up on the northbound side. They're advising the cab of the tractor trailer is now on fire. There is a driver that appears to be out.
2: ...130 in service.
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0: Okay.
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0: 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What was the cross street?
1: Summer approved. And on 17.

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2: One Charlie, stop, yes.

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1: 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It's the brother. If you have any other issues with him, we can call him first before coming out here. He's also going to get back and put a new lock on there so we have access to the property. And you can put me on that vehicle fire.
0: I can set up a phone call.

0: 13 approaching the scene. Tell myself out of the northbound, lane, traffic's clear. Northbound lane, prior to Summer Duck Road. Heavy black smoke. Any compartments completely on fire, we'll be in the discussion.
1: Subject. Heavy black smoke. Engine smoke on fire, 1550.
2: You're on direct lane to 13th traffic, law enforcement around.
1: They're already there.
2: Good copy.
3: Walker engine ace on the scene, I'll be at the establishing marker in command.
0: See, 5 minutes home.
3: Walker, you copy engine ace on the scene. I'll be establishing marker in command. All of northbound 17 shut down.
1: I need to come here. Northbound shut down. 5051.
0: Engine 13 o'clock here. Drivers out. I'll be talking to my mobile.

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0: One cab of tractor trailer, pretty well off. I recommend holding it with engine 13, engine 8, and whatever tanker's coming.
1: All right. Other than the medicated from Stafford, myself, and Assistant Chief Tulozano, the unit chief Chef Con.
2: I have wagon and tanker too, and right as well.
1: Okay, you say he's going to hold up the tanker.
3: Parker, AC2 is on thing. Great. AC2 is down the water. Wagon 2's not far behind me. I just want to get the team coming. It'll be cool, too.
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1: Savannah Falk here. Well, it's actually from the 813-2. That's from the unit from Stafford. Any other units for service?
2: Have 1100 for a refreshment journal.
1: No, I'm at Eagle.
2: Andrew.
3: Was there 1101s ready? I'm going to turn the Bravo.
2: 1555.
0: Utility 1108.
2: AC2, can you advise on if you need a medic?
1: Man, Paul here. Yeah, see the medic come in. Where is he? In base to work.
2: Under.
1: Paul here. 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
2: 1555. 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
4: Tag Michaels, heavy wrecker, phone is refreshing.
1: Man, the wagon two and tanker two. Need to cross over about 1/2 mile prior to Summer Duck Road. 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
4: Heavy

0: 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Pressure Kelly Joe Court and Eagle Court. 22 Medic 7 responding Bravo for a 72-year-old male not feeling well at 1558.
1: What?

0: 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They're actually going to be after 7.
1: Okay, they're available.
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0: Walker from Wagon 3. On arrival, we're getting readings on the third floor around the HVAC unit. Security gas, ventilated. Readings are back down to below 5. We're going to be ready. They're going to follow up with the contractors on Monday. Building's all occupied.
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1: 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He does have a history of cancer. They weren't sure what was going on with him today.
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1: 104 for the traffic crash. In the area of Country and Oval, the vehicle went off the road and hit a guardrail.
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0: Six,
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0: Company 1, Wagon 1, Engine 10, Medic 1, Box 0145 for the traffic crash, 9719 James Madison Highway, Prussia Avenue Drive and Ryder Road in the area of Barbecue Country. Company 1, Wagon 1, Engine 10, Medic 1, respond 11 Bravo for a vehicle ran off the road into the guardrail at 1606.
1: Okay.

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1: Okay, 2-2's on the scene, South Carolina.
2: Yes, South Carolina, traffic crash. Going to be a single vehicle off the road into the guardrail, and a female bleeding from the head.

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2: All right, Bobby, they have Freightliner truck trailer. 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I'm going to release the medical staffer. How many 13 units you on scene for about 10 to 15 more minutes cleaning up? You go and terminate command. I'll just...
1: Okay, I'm going to terminate command in minutes. We're ready. We'll be just modifying 69.

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0: 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The gate. Say there was no hazards. Not any services were available.
1: Direct 1615. Market wagon 1, the alarm is calling in with an alarm company. It looks like on camera it's going to be the lower school that has the alarm is calling.

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1: One of 4 years, that's great. We've been canvassing those team boards, showing license from previous.
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0: they can advise you, we don't need to be done the flash for about 15 to 20 feet of ground there, they need to be repaired or replaced.
1: Is there any
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1: Okay.
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1: 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AT2 from Tanker 2, staff clear up.

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0: Exposure Wagon ones will be on scene. We had a two-story school, nothing shown besides Alpha, Bravo, Charlie. 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
1: Direct home scene, two-story school, nothing shown Alpha, Bravo, Charlie, 1625.

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0: 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Mark, here, I got a disable at Schoolhouse and Catlett. 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I don't know if you got a death feed in the area or not.
1: I'm Jack, we'll send somebody down there.
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2: Four to four, can you put a lat long in the hens, please?
1: Is it blocking the south zone or the northbound lane?
3: It's in the turning lane at schoolhouse.
1: I'm next. It's going to be in the turn lane.
0: Yeah, well.
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0: 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Hey, buen día, ¿estás?
1: With an active sprinkler flow. We're going in the blueprint investigation.
2: When one of them are having your EVs, and you do have active sprinkler flow, that are those EVs?
1: I think it was downward. Continue to investigate with maintenance. 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

107, parking enforcement. In the area 53 Main Street in front of the post office. Caller stated that there was a sleeper van parked in front of the post office, but was not using the post office's facility. Should be rescued.

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1: 1644.
2: Hi, Foster Redwood and Rady Park. Caller stated there was a gentleman under a pavilion with his head down, no shirt, no shoes, black shorts, white male, unknown age, was possibly sitting there drooling. He also had a bike near him and a large black backpack.

0: 21. Did they mention any type of breathing? If they were able to mention the drooling?
1: I don't believe so. They just said he was sitting there drooling.
0: Alright. Go ahead and start an ambulance just for my service and advise. I'll be coming from the station.

0: 21.
1: Good.
0: Okay, yeah, clean up for the call. So we have a 251 YC on my way at the Nova Hound. 25 Coffee Road, Crush a Fox Cross Road, 7th Avenue at Rady Park. At 10, respond on a call for a gentleman in the pavilion with his head down. He's okay. 1547. Person not called for their ID. Now they're yelling and throwing things. And orange shorts and blue tank top, possibly Russian. The white person in their shorts. They might have just left any blue Mercedes.
2: Okay, I'm direct. 21 to 107. Let me know if you need me to head back up there or move it, rescue route to the other one. I'm going to continue on to the park and I can advise or tell rescue advisors.

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1: Good.
0: Just letting you know, we still have a caller on the phone, and they did confirm that the person landed in a blue Mercedes, possible tag, 0-12-0-9-8-8-8, but the tag does not return. Me at Reed Park, caller advised in the pavilion, there is a male at the table, no shirt, no shoes, black shorts, with his head down, they weren't sure if he was okay or not.
1: Mike,
0: report. 107, stand by. Return out for caller.

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0: Paul here from Bubba 1100.
1: Go ahead, you're on Foxtrot.
0: Back on Bravo now. You can put everybody in service. He's traveling through town on a bike and just stopped here to take a break. Everything's 10-4.
1: I'm direct. ES 110, are you guys direct?
2: I'm sorry. I'm service.
1: 1652.
3: EMS one's available.
1: 1652. Fire and Rescue met with the individual at Rady Park. They said he was okay, and he didn't need any help, and he was just traveling through town.
2: Okay, I'm direct. I'm on scene.
1: 1652.

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0: 21 that returns to Dean Buzzle out of New Hampshire. Southbound of Virginia, ones are clear.
1: I'm direct. I'll be clear with an assist.
0: Clear assist, 1658.
2: Medic 7 out of Falky Run.
0: 1658. I'm not 1658.

0: Roger from Wagon 1.
1: Go ahead.
0: Isolated the problem with the faulty sprinkler system. Sprinkler system's gonna be out of service. Maybe if we're getting the company out to work on it, you can notify the town fire official, and I'm ready.
1: Very great, anytime, yeah, so.

0: Guys.
1: Okay, no sleeper van taking advantage of the post office parking lot. You can clear that out, GLA. However, if you can show me out in the area of Main Street, and you can use First for parking enforcement in regards to the event tonight.
0: Track 1708.

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0: 21.
1: 21, go ahead.
0: Not the tags, do you want us to call them and ask them to move their vehicles?
1: Yes, please.
0: Yeah, 17-24.

0: 104. Bravo 1 through 1140 to James Madison Highway. Was called in by the alarm company for a silent panic. We did hear back from the store, and they said that one of the workers hit it on accident. We have not heard back from the alarm company yet.
1: Okay.
2: P8 tag. Go ahead, sir.
3: Mr. Tag, any local addresses here in town?

0: Oh, it's awesome. Feeling free. So that's awesome. I can call him.
1: Okay, I'm there.
0: The other tag returns out of scenario.
1: Okay, I'm there.
0: 1728.

0: 21.
1: Go ahead.
0: Which tow company is my next on the list?
1: Tell me, want to send me Offers Towing?

0: 100. I'm going to go ahead and start Foster's for the blue Toyota.
1: 1734.
0: And then Rusty's for the gray Nissan. Just invite them both that if they're moved prior to them coming up, we'll put them back on the list.
1: 1734.

0: お願い。When we have an interaction, the toes are constantly used. Is it okay?
1: Alright, roughly fine. 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
0: Okay, you got it.

0: Hi.
1: I know you guys are busy. 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
0: That's going to take 48.

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0: Rescue was a refusal out of Cyclone Officers again, so they would be able to take both.
1: Great. Sure.
0: 1742. Or 50, which was a small meadow of emergency.

0: 21. 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They should be on their way to come move it right now.
1: Yeah, they're moving it now. You can go ahead and cancel that one. 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
0: Sorry, called officers as well, so they're aware right now on the vehicle.

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2: 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Go ahead, sir. Are we clear from the hospital because of the transfer, or is 32 taking over?
3: He was just transferred to the sheriff's office.
2: Okay. I'm going to need a supplement for that, please.
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0: He was called in by the homeowner. 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They were going to try to evacuate.
1: Okay.
0: Amy. David Miller on the phone. References crash, requesting to speak to the deputy on scene. Correct. 1749.

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2: 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Vehicle's been moved.
1: Truck 1751.

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0: Main Street is going to be shut down between Culpeper and 3rd Street. Traffic can access Main Street from Culpeper Street down to Alexandria Pike. Road will be shut down approximately probably until 2200 hours or until night shift and less.
1: 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Two eight seven seven.

0: 28. 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They have the vehicle and driver. I'll be clear for it.
1: Not fuzzy summons.

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1: Good.
0: 107 Park Vendors Couple in area of Thomas Street and Avery Street. Caller stated that there is a delivery truck driver because he's out of there. I'm not sure what's wrong with him. He's in a white sweatshirt. He is wearing an Amazon delivery driver outfit.

0: 21, I'll be around for that.
1: Yeah, it's 1807. Did you want us to start EMS? Caller just said he was out of it. He tried to bang on the window and he barely looked at us. He just said he was lethargic.
0: Yeah, that's good.
1: Sure, 1808.

Street and Aviary Street, Medic 1. Fox Ground Zero 4, on an rescue, found lost in Aviary, Medic 1, respond 11 Bravo. Vit, 1809.

0: medical and nurse on it.
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1: 1810. 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We do have law enforcement around as well.

0: 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Thank you. 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
1: Medic, can you respond?
0: What's your name, sir? Isaiah Brown of Jeffrey Care License, plus 1. They are wanted for misdemeanor by Prince William. Excuse me, room 113 for a 90-year-old male. His pontius has a bunch of pressure wounds they're not taking care of.
2: 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We're going to see what type of medical things.
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0: All right, thank you.

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Correction, it's going to be through Oklahoma. It's going to be 3 Kilo Union 062.

0: 21.
1: Hi.
0: I'm still waiting on a call back from Prince William, and just making you aware of new calls and pending. One is for an assault pass, and one is for parking enforcement.
1: Assault pass, how recent?
0: Caller stated it happened last Saturday, but the person that assaulted him is back at the nursing home at this time, at 5.
1: Okay, are they separated?
0: I believe so. At this time, they are separated.
1: All right, call back for 3-1. What's the parking complaint note?
0: Caller was at Firehouse, stated that there was a GMC truck parked in a handicapped spot and that no placard was displayed.
1: Alright, I'm direct. Go ahead and let that pan. We'll get to it as soon as we can.
0: Direct 1834.

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East. 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
1: 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They're waiting for someone to get into the East Station. 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
0: All right, I'm direct. 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
1: Great, sir.

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2: Foggy, who's the 4?
1: Go ahead.
2: Mine ground, small fire is contained. 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
2: Okay, it might be no. 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
1: The system has already made them aware. They said that they had a clue in the body.
2: Okay, thank you.

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You've been added, Battalion 1, MF 1, respond on 11 Delta. For an oven fire, it is contained to the oven. They are evacuating the residents at 1856.

0: 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I'm just still off for your traffic.
1: What direction is that?
0: Direct.
2: Wonder why one responded. Great. Dying one. Dying one.
3: Go ahead.
2: Yes, sir. Making already on the road. But I'm first view. So we have pipes in the driveway. I have a hydrant at 6630. I'll lay out the pipes in. Need the second engine to pick up the line.
0: 3119.
4: 8257.
5: EMS 1 is responding.

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1: AT&T.
0: Flag one,

0: says Medic 10 is responding directly to scene from the hospital. It's probably going to be wrong in 77 and the resolver.
1: Okay. Wagon 7 for Wagon 1. Go ahead, Wagon 7. Wagon 7, we're going to take Breezeville off 29. If you're coming off at 605, you'll have the hydrant at 6630 Breezeville for the water supply. Way out from there for the 5-10 for us, please.
2: I couldn't copy your numerics, but I heard come on off of 605 Breezeville, hit the hydrant prior to address.
1: Correct. Should be 6630 Breezeville.
2: Copy, 6230 Breezeville.
3: Engine 524 just responded.
0: Engine 524, 1900.
3: Engine 504 responding.
0: Engine 504, 1900. And is a permitted for it?
4: Receive those copies, please. And I'll relay them up to the hospital.
5: They actually said they use the teletype as a detainer. We can call and see, but I'll send them.
3: I'm direct.
0: Walker to Wagon 1.
1: Yes.
0: There. The 504 is the technical second due.

0: wagon one from EMS one. Just made the driveway. It's fairly tight. Let me give you a size up. I'll let you know if you should come in up here or not.
1: Yeah, got you. You want to hold it for 5 cents. See your size up.
0: That's affirmative. Well, if your EMS one's on the scene, single story, single family attached garage, side Delta, nothing evident, sides Alpha, Bravo, or Delta. Yeah, speaking with the homeowner.
2: Nothing evident, Alpha, Bravo, Delta, single family home. Like, okay. Okay. I'm correct.

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1: Go ahead.
0: Go ahead and commit to the driveway. No need to lay out.
1: Okay. Are you sure why you want to run on the thing?
0: Okay, from Italian Lemon 01. Still have a small fire in the oven. No extension into any structural members. Have all responding units downgraded to priority 2. Go ahead and show me with Gray's Mill Command.
1: Chief, do you think we need a line or safe can inside?
0: Just a can.
2: Come here from 910. You need a new power?
3: Battalion 1 Heavy establishing Gray's Mill Command, having all responding units downgrade to priority 2 at the time of the small fire in the oven. No extension. 19-4.

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2: That's correct, on staff.

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Then we had a Milton Chief, 15 minutes now, stated to the tenant, it was supposed to be on the single hand.

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1: We're okay.
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1: I'm directing on the way.
0: Thank you, Lieutenant.

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1: Yeah.
0: We're going to be remaining on scene until arrival of power company. Pac-4 rescue and 4 are available.

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1: #8. 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
0: I'm sure he hung up on us. We're attempting to call back.
1: Okay.

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1: Fine.
0: The call from HMS Street. You got us to stage.
1: That's affirmative. They hung up on us. They advised that the injury is from assault.
0: Okay. I'm at Main Street and North 5th. You can add me to him, show me stage.
1: Okay.

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1: I get 30.

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1: Thank you, 34. Tree one, can you advise when the medics can head in?
4: 31, it's Family James. I'm having a chat with him now.
1: Check.
0: Well, 11, 119, you can go to service.
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0: 821171.
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0: 111, your subject, Stephen Hogan. 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He has a learner's zero point balance. Once clear.
1: I'll be clear. The residence. Healing me like all now.

0: Walker from UMS 1. Medic 1 has 1 for checkout. I'm available.
1: 1938.
2: I'll just come to you.

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1: Good.
0: Mr. James is going to be transported to the ER. We'll be following the ambulance.
1: Correct. Okay.

0: Medic 1 is en route to Fauquier Hospital.
1: Transporting to the ER 1943. Excuse me, can you hear? We have a pending alarm at 143 Washington Street. Transporting 1944.
2: Get to that in a minute.
1: Go ahead.
3: If you can just add in the notes for me, I attempted to call Mr. Torres, unable to leave a voice message, no answer, and then you can clear me from here with an assist, and I'll be en route to the alarm.
1: Direct.

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0: 21.
1: Go ahead.
0: Can you check history and see if this is the same zone that we had problems with last week?
1: Yes, sir. It is the same one. We've got multiple calls on almost every day.
0: Okay, I'm direct. Can you attempt to find a key holder telephone number and add it to that notes, please?
2: Good.

0: The key holder's number should be in the notes. We're going to attempt to call now.
1: All right, thank you. If you're lucky enough to get a hold of him, I'd like to speak to him.
0: Derek.

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1: 1949.
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1: 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Worker and everything's fine.
2: I'm right. Can you run for that welfare check? One of the six will count to that.
1: Three.

0: 117. 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I put possible plates in the notes. I've checked them, none of them were kind of that type of vehicle. I'll be clear with the report.
1: Vintage 2.

0: Everything appears secure. You can clear this one out false. Can you load me a agency assist, the same location, and include the event number for the alarm in the notes for me, and then hold it for me for next Wednesday at 10:00, please?
1: Correct.

0: 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Can you get our phone number?
1: Five five eight.
0: Thank you.